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Seymour Fire Medical calling 337 East Clinton Avenue. Again, 337 East Clinton Avenue. Started with a disturbance. Scene is secure. It's going to be for a 41-year-old female wanting to be evaluated for a head injury. She's advising that she's about to pass out. Time code 1918.

0: in route.
1: Checking route to 337 East Clinton Avenue. Again, 337 East Clinton Avenue for a 41-year-old female that was involved in disturbance, seen as secure, wanting to be evaluated for a head injury. Advises that she believes she's going to pass out. Your cross street is going to be North Charles Street and Center Avenue. That ambulance is coming out of Ava. Looks like it's on 5 Highway now. Turning around 1919.

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1: 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I'm heading to the station.
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Ebenezer. Medical emergency, Ebenezer at 37, at correction, mile marker 55, southbound, US 65, for a male slumped over in a silver mid-sized truck on the southbound shoulder. Appears unconscious. Ops 3.

0: mile marker 55 southbound US 65 for a silver mid-sized truck on the southbound shoulder with a male slumped over inside with dark hair, possibly unconscious. No attempt to wake by call taker, just drove by. Full response is en route, op channel 3.
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0: We searched from 94 to Valley Watermill southbound. We didn't find anything. So if you guys want to search from AA or 94 up to AA.
1: 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We'll go down AA to 65 and head south.
0: 44 copies.

79744, private. Go ahead. We've made it from 94 up to AA northbound. We haven't found anything. That's clear. We can call it unfounded. Affirmative, calling unfounded.

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Dallas County called in for a medical for a 37-year-old male with gastric issues and lightheadedness. Officer 3.

Springfield. Fire outside Springfield Engine 13 at 2128 West Calhoun Street. Fire burning in the backyard, 5 to 6 feet high, off 5.

0: medical emergency at 1015 Longhorn Road in Dallas County, cross streets of Sunbrook and State Highway AA is in Adam. Dallas County requesting Fairgrove for medical, 37-year-old male with gastric issues, lightheaded. Mercy is en route, optional 3.
1: At 2128 West Calhoun Street, wind speeds south at 12 miles per hour, optional 5.
0: The call, be advised, the reporting party stated it's possible squatters started the fire.
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the medical emergency at 1826 East Woodbine Street in Greene County, cross streets of Desart and Stewart, for a female having a seizure. Medical is en route, optional 3.

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partial fire, residential structure. Retone for residential structure fire at 2018 State Highway 00 in Marshfield. Again, 2018 State Highway Ocean, Ocean in Marshfield. Mountain power, time toned at 2039.

Road against the Highway 38 and McNabb Road in Marshfield. Information was third party stating that it was...

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0: Did you have traffic for it?
1: Affirmative. We had a Webster County request for an automatic aid at 2018 State Highway 00 as an ocean in Marshfield. 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We were having issues in CAD with tones.
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1: 81 is an 83, new structure fire at State Highway 38.
2: State Highway 38 in McNabb. We'll go ahead and update the location for your current call.

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1: 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Point on I-44. Take exit mile marker 100. You're going to turn left on Spur Drive. Get on State Highway 38. Fire will be within a mile of that area. If at any time, I can repeat these.

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1: Are you wanting us to go to the fire yard at 38 and McNabb?
0: That's affirmative. All Stratford units that had been dispatched should be heading to State Highway 38 and McNabb.
1: That's correct.

0: Calvary. You're going to go to the area of 38 and Spur, and from there you have directions in your CAD notes. Switching back to Ops 5.
1: That's clear. I've seen the directions. I just was confirming that that's the fire we were going to.

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1: A private Ops 5 in Maine.
0: Custer County was back on the line. The smoke is coming from another controlled burn. No assistance is needed any longer in Webster County. Stratford can cancel.
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1: 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Ops 4.

0: 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When you say numbers, are you just meaning to give the numerics, and what's the main complaint?
1: Yes, ma'am.
0: I'm clear. Medical emergency at 2903 East Stanford Street for a female who fell, uncontrolled bleeding from ankle. Options 4.

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0: 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For a female, bleeding from ankle after falling down some steps, uncontrolled bleeding. Mercy is en route, optionals 4.
2: 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I'll disconnect.

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1: Yes, ma'am.
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1: 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Cross streets of Winchester and Roxbury for a female, possible stroke or heart attack. 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

truck that was big with its hazards on. It looked like a small truck, unknown color, waving its arms. Time code is 21:23.

Also rescue me tonight. It's going to be the 44 on and off ramp. We'll show you on route. It's possible NBA with unknown injury. They say there was a male in the ditch in a small truck, unknown car, with his hazards on. That was a week. We'll show you on route 2124.

Fire alarm, Republic Engine 1 at 1055 East, US 60 East. At bomb cars, east smoke from left, Ops 5.

Republican Jim Lynn showing you route to the fire alarm at 1055 East, US 60 East at Bomb Cars. Cross streets not listed for an east smoke front left. Hot Channels 5.

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1: Republic Engine 1, go ahead.
0: I made contact with the key holder. This is a false alarm. We're here at the store. There's nothing going on. They said that this is a known problem with that specific detector, so we may get more alarms on this tonight.
1: That's clear. Make contact with the key holder who advised false alarm. Would you like me to put a note in about this address?
0: This address, that specific alarm, that front left alarm, this is the same as the earlier call tonight, too. The alarm company should be aware of this.
1: That's clear. So you want me to send out this, if this trip comes in again, send it out as normal?
0: Yes.
1: I'm clear. 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

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It's going to be at 12337 State Highway U Union, again, 12337 State Highway U Union. The Mountainside Outfitters, not that the pullover, they're going to be in a white Toyota Prius. It's going to be for a 41-year-old female that is coughing up and vomiting blood, having difficulty breathing. Time zone 2216.

Southern Western Fire Medical call at 12337 State Highway U Union, 10-12-337 State Highway U Union at the Mountain Pride Outfitters. They're going to be in a white Toyota Prius, a 41-year-old female that is coughing and vomiting up blood, having a hard time breathing. Second 10 tone, 2220.

by Bodark at 10815 West Farm Road 116 in Greene County. Caller seen scattered flames in the area north of Auction 5.

clear turns that are en route to the fire outside at 108-15 West Farm Road 116, cross street of Farm Road 63. We're color seeing scattered flames in the area north of houses in the direction of flames, but thinks it's further east. Wind speeds are south at 13 miles per hour. Optional flight.

0: 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Go ahead, Chief Holland.
1: Do you want to stay at the station with 15 until we figure out what type of fire this is, or if it's a control burn?
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0: Tender 1's route.
1: Monarch, this is team from Chief 1, stage, until we figure out what this is.
0: Dial that 15 to station, I'm en route.

0: Chief 1 from 15.
1: Good.
0: Did you say 18 was en route to the station?
1: Negative. I was telling you and Lieutenant 2 to stage at the station until we know what's going on.
0: Copy that.

0: Senator Lowe from Cleveland. There's going to be a house located on the, would be west side on Farm Road 63, just right before the corners. It looks to be the property behind it.
1: Copy that.

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1: Yeah, I agree. Okay, yeah, it is going to be due west of this, so it should be with that house you pulled into.
0: And dispatch from Better Fire.
2: Sonar, go ahead.
0: So, it's in the area, attempting to locate.
2: That's clear, Better Fire, in the area.

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1: And just that from Bedard Fire.
2: Sonar, go ahead.
1: So, it's in the area attempting to locate.
2: That's clear, Bedard, in the area.

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0: The owner's address will be at 2459 Farm Road 63, last name O'Neill, and they'll be out with it, and it'll be burning most of the night.
1: That's clear. 2459 Farm Road 63, burning most of the night.

Motor 15 from Chief 1. Go ahead. This is the control burn. Tender 1's headed back to the station. Copy that.

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1: We're all back in service.
0: Okay, that's clear. I'll show you back in.

Engine 7 showing you now, medical emergency, 1318 South Estate Avenue. Female was running and she ran into a cinder block. She hurt her knee and is able to see the bone, uncontrolled bleeding, ops 4.

second page, brush 71. Medical unknown. 163 Hopkins Road. 163 Hopkins Road, Cross Street, US Highway 65, State Highway HH.

injury, motor vehicle accident, Fairgrove at mile marker 67.4, southbound US 65. Chevy Malibu or similar in the southbound. Car ran off the road, looks to be stuck, teetering on edge

the motor vehicle accident at mile marker 67.4 southbound US 65 in a southbound lane. A Chevy Malibu or similar ran off the road and looks to be stuck teetering on the edge and can't get off. We do have PD en route, top channels 1.

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0: Update to your call. Dallas County is aware and has law enforcement and EMS en route.
1: Received. 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
1: Go ahead.
0: Ralph County was on the line, advised that their RP went back and checked on them, on the patient. No injuries or no entrapment. You can continue at your own discretion.
1: Received. No injuries, no entrapment. Did you say yeah, law enforcement rep?
0: Yes. At least Dallas County is sending law enforcement.

0: Rose arriving. This will be northbound on the east side of 65. There's all occupants out of the vehicle this time. Be checking. Thanks, Frigger.
1: Clear. Showing Frigger of Engine 1 on scene. Accident going to be in the northbound east side of US 65. Option 1.

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1: For Grove, go ahead.
0: Yes, ma'am. Can you advise en route law enforcement that what's going to Ops? It'll be just south of Double A Adam on the northbound east side of the road. We'll be staged here till they arrival.
1: I'm clear. Just south of State Highway Double A's in Adam, northbound side, east side of the road.

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0: Engine 6, showing you en route to the fire service call at 2861 South Nettleton Avenue, Sandstone Heights. 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

0: 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Sandstone Heights, apartment A as in Adam, 108.
1: North 18th Street. Cross Street, West Elm Street, West Westminster Drive.

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Hemorrhage. 163 Hopkins Road. 163 Hopkins Road. Cross Street, US Highway 65 South. State Highway 88.

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J Street, 1514 West J Street, Cross Street, South 15th Street, South 17th Street.

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0: Clear, showing Brookline Engine 2 en route to the medical emergency at 2837 South State Highway PP, crossroads of Black Bear Lane and Farm Road 156 for possible stroke. Medical en route, Ops 4.

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1: Engine 8. Gas odor in a building, 431 South Jefferson Avenue. Ops 5.

Hillsdale Cottage, 1314 West School Street, 1314 West School Street, Cross Streets, North State Highway, and in North 13th Street.

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0: Could you send CU to this address, 431 South Jefferson, Department 212? We do have a faint smell of gas.
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1: Is there 13 to it?
0: Okay, we're about to use non-emergent. We have about a 6-minute ETA. If you have a patient out update, can you give it to us and let us know if you need a separate or not?
2: Right now we're checking the apartment. We're not finding any signs of smoke or CO. We've got one female resident. I don't believe we're going to have a CO issue here. We're about to evaluate her as soon as we clear the apartment.
0: That's clear. We're going to remain non-emergent at this time. Let us know.

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1: Clear, showing Fairgrove Engine 1 responding to the medical emergency at 6101 East Farm Road 44, crossroads of Farm Road 211 and Farm Road 207. Female fell outside, bleeding from the head is controlled, not responding to questions, medical en route, Ops 3.

21, lift assist 1382 North Sandy Creek Circle, Unit 5, 1382 North Sandy Creek Circle, Unit 5, Cross Streets North Arlington Street, East Catella Circle.

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LR-523 showing you en route to the medical emergency at 7711 East US 60, Lot 39, for a juvenile attempting to cut herself, Op 4.

Ash Grove Medical Emergency at Phase 2 Location 312 North Crestview Avenue. 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
1: Ashgrove, go ahead.
0: Joe is responding, and can you see if Bodark has anybody available?
1: Clear, showing you responding. 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The caller has fallen outside. 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

Vonark Medical Emergency at the Phase 2 location of 312 North Crestview Avenue. 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

0: eastbound, respond to the 108 mile marker, eastbound, again 108 eastbound, white sedan and the Google.
1: Five Hunters on scene with EMS. Silver Bell Command, Ops 4.

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1: That's clear.

0: Did you catch the new address? 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That's clear. I'm stuck at a train on 33. How far out are you? 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That's clear.
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0: Just notifying of a controlled burn starting this afternoon, going until 6 o'clock this evening at 7876 West Farm Road 136, Springfield.
1: West Farm Road 136 till 6 o'clock this evening.
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0: 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Be out for investigation. 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
1: Scene 1202.
0: Rescue 1 for arrival. Rescue 1, just go ahead and pull down Pine Street and block off the

Bullard Station 1, Bullard Station 2, motor vehicle accident, unknown injury. At State Highway EE, Farm Road 89, Ops 1,

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Springfield Engine 6, fire alarm at 2705 West Battlefield Road, general smoke detector, Ops 5.

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1: Clear, Willard Engine 1 en route to the motor vehicle accident at State Highway EE Farm Road 89. Two patients with possible slight injuries, left shoulder pain. Ops 1,

0: 6 showing you en route to the fire alarm at 2705 West Battlefield Road. Ops 5.
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1: Go ahead for Willie Fire.
0: Yes, sir. We're en route to the NBC from Republic. We're showing about 9 minutes. Priority 2. Let us know if we need to upgrade.
1: Copy that. We're several minutes out as well. We'll let you know when we get there.

0: I'm on scene on your, I'm on scene with your NBA standby. I'll have some report.
1: Copy.

0: Willard Fire, Brookline Chief 1. Looks like you're going to have one patient with shoulder injuries. She's still in the car. I haven't tried to open the car door yet. I'll wait for you.
1: Copy, one patient still in the car, shoulder pain.
0: Have side curtain airbag deployment on driver's side where she's at. I'm going to leave the door open because there's a little, the car's leaning that direction. Or leave the door closed, the car's leaning that way a little bit. I don't want her to slip out.
1: Copy that.
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1: I have one more engine coming. 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
0: That's clear. 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

0: It's going to be Cox Unit 708 in route. They are about halfway up a highway going southbound towards Diggins.
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SC-1's going to be on scene, Love Elm Command. 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Truck pulling a camper versus a car. Engine 1, go ahead and come up and assist with patient care. Have one of your personnel assist PD if needed with traffic control.

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1: Republic Elm Command, go ahead.
0: Yes, ma'am. Would you go ahead and notify Ozark Electric Co-op that we do have one vehicle into an electric pole? The pole appears to be okay. I don't see any damage to the pole. I just want them to be aware if they want to come check it out.
1: Clear, notifying Ozark Electric.
0: I've got a tag number also, if you would like it.
1: Go ahead.
0: The pole number is going to be 61415.
1: 61415.
0: That's correct.
1: Spring zone.

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0: 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Resetting mark.

911, suicide attempt, 165 Hopkins Road, 165 Hopkins Road, cross streets, U.S. Highway 65, State Highway H.

in the area of Mount Vernon and Kansas Expressway. Smoke is coming up under the bridge, just north of the bridge, west side of the road adjacent with bridge. Ops 5.

and Route 2 smoke in the area of Mount Vernon and Kansas Expressway. Winds at south-southeast at 8 miles per hour, up 5 miles.

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Springfield engine to medical emergency at 1351 North Boonville Avenue on the shoulder. Orange caliber, male in sight confirmed unconscious. Caller has attempted to wake. Ops 3.

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73, engine 71, MVC injury, 1766 State Highway EE, 1766 State Highway EE, Cross Street, Henry Lane, Myron White Avenue.

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0: That's clear, Engine 1, showing you en route to medical emergency at Park Central Square. Advise is going to be under the gazebo, unknown where the suspect is at this time, but we do have a full response en route. It appears the patient is bleeding from the head, unknown if controlled. Ops 3.

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Here is a Wilson's Logistics Arena at the Fairgrounds, 995 West Norton Road, for male that fell, hit his head, unconscious but breathing. Ops 3.

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Near the Wilson's Logistics Arena at the Fairgrounds, 995 West Norton Road, for male that fell, hit his head, unconscious but breathing. Ops 3.

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1: 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Near the Wilson's Logistics Arena for mail that fell and hit their head in the parking lot. Subject is confirmed unconscious but breathing.

to en route to the medical emergency at the fairground. The subject will be a 62-year-old male who flipped and fell off of a trailer onto the parking lot. He's bleeding. There is a call in for PD. They have not yet gone en route. Officer.

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0: 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Yes, sir. Did you request an expedite?
1: Affirmative. Just want to make sure that you're responding. We have a 62-year-old male who fell backwards off of a 2-foot elevated trailer directly onto his head. Bleeding is controlled, but he's been in and out of consciousness and vomiting.
0: Go back. We're coming from Kansas and Kearney. Correction, Kearney and National. Be there in about 5 minutes.

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a medical emergency, 1944 East Kerr Street at the Northtown Apartments. Apartment A is in Adam 1 for an unconscious male, is breathing, Ops 3.

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Christian County Highway.

LR632, LRT5, showing motor vehicle accidents, unknown injuries, State Highway U, Union, Zimbrook Road in Christian County, vehicle through a fence, unknown further info, Ops 4.

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1: Last unit, repeat traffic.
0: LR-151.
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0: I'm going to remove the other apparatus while responding to the incident.

0: motor vehicle accident on an injury is at State Highway U Union and Finnbrook Road in Christian County. For a vehicle through a fence, Christian County has EMS and Highway Patrol en route. Crosses your log, Ops 2.
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151 is on scene. We have one vehicle on the road right way. Appears to be no injuries. We'll have you, Highway Command. 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
1: Affirmative. Christian County has Highway Patrol en route.
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21, sick person, 894 East Emerald Terrace, 894 East Emerald Terrace, Cross Street North, Old Castle Road, North Rockingham Avenue.

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Respond to 452 George Street, 452 George Street. 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Crosses West Washington. Time zone 1745.

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Cross Street, West J Street, West Park Street.

11523, medical emergency, 4522 South State Highway, J as in John. Gray male with uncontrolled bleeding from the leg. Hop 4.

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Cross streets of Farm Road 174 and one Farm Road 170, Ops 4.

0: 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Without EMS, Jay Havoc, man, I'm sorry.
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